mean, it's Tuesday night and it's 5 o'clock somewhere. Let's get a drink poured. Taste of Country Nights. It's Evan Paul. Welcome to the second shift. Let's have some fun tonight, man. I got Morgan Wallen coming up for you right after Lainey Wilson on Taste of Country Nights.

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My wife and I went to the Waffle House last week late at night. We had a babysitter, don't worry. And I walked up to the jukebox and put this one on, man. Shaboozy, a bar song. Let's go. Taste of Country Nights.

0: Holmes there with Rethink Some Things on Taste of Country Nights. I've got to know your opinion on this because I know what my opinion is, and I want to see if I'm alone here. A Texas man found $128,000 on top of an ATM machine, and he returned it. The Texas man found it sitting on top of the Bank of America ATM. He's 37 years old. He spotted the bag, which was filled with $128,514 in cash, along with another bag containing 19 checks. He returned it to the police. They discovered that a Brinks technician had accidentally left the cash behind after servicing the ATM. He's going to be looking for a new job tomorrow, that's for sure. But would you give back that money? I asked my wife and she was like, yes, because they obviously have cameras going. I was like, dang, what do you think? Let me know on the Taste of Country app. And coming up next, I'll be right back. I've got Flatland Cavalry on the way and Ella Langley, Choosing Texas, next on Taste of Country Nights.
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0: Dylan Scott, my girl. 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Tell everybody how you actually met your wife.
1: She came to my school in seventh grade. We never spoke a word to each other. Okay. Seventh or eighth grade. And then high school, we went to separate high schools. And then sophomore year, man, I don't know, took her to a Chinese restaurant, all-you-can-eat buffet. And
0: dude, that's amazing. That was Dylan Scott talking about how he met his wife. It's Evan Paul. Here's Flatland Cavalry with Never Coming Back on A Taste of Country Nights. We

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0: got Jason Aldean here with me on Taste of Country Nights. I want to reminisce back to, like, in the beginning. You know, you and Luke Bryan are best of friends now, but when y'all first came up together, you were kind of competition. How did you guys meet?
1: First time I met Luke was probably somewhere around 2009, maybe. I was playing a show in Knoxville. I think it's called the Thompson Bowling Arena in Knoxville, Tennessee. And Luke was playing an after party at my, after, you know, that night at a club after my show. And so we both kind of ran into each other at the radio station in Knoxville and sat there in the lobby and talked for a few minutes. And that was kind of our initial meeting.

tell your grandkids you were living when that song was playing. That is the most popular song in musical history ever on any genre. 24 weeks at number one on the Billboard Hot 100. Man, that's crazy. It's Evan Paul. Let's keep it moving here with Jelly Roll's latest, Hands Up.

0: New country there from Jelly Roll. That one's called Hands Up on Taste of Country Nights. It's Evan Paul, and I want to give you a heads up on a contest we're going to be starting next week. We've got our hands on an autographed Taylor Swift guitar that we want to give to you. I'll give you more details the closer we get to it, but just know that that is on the way next week here on Taste of Country Nights.
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Me neither, but I love this song from Tyler Hubbard on Taste of Country Nights. 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

0: Taste of Country Nights. We are in studio with our guest co-host tonight, Justin Moore. How long could you survive out in the wild if we put you out there just butt naked?
1: Naked? 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So that would be the worst part.
0: So you're not lasting that long at all, man.
1: So like when I get up in the morning, I put shoes on. Like immediately.

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0: New country there from Zach Top. That one's called South of Sanity on Taste of Country Nights. Hey, were you late getting to work today? How late can you be before it's officially rude? According to a new survey, 15 minutes late is acceptable to most people, but new research shows that 29 minutes is the precise cutoff. If you're more than 29 minutes late, you are officially rude. I roll with the if you're on time, you're late. For me, just because like when country artists come by the radio studio, they're always here on the exact minute. So that's kind of how I've been living my life for the past 8 years. Everything, if I say I'm going to be there at 8, I'm there at 7:58. And if you showed up 29 minutes late to work, what would your boss say? That's crazy. Coming up next, we'll kick things off with Nate Smith. And I've got Cody Johnson horseback on the way with Taste of Country Nights with Evan Paul.
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0: 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Cody Johnson, new country, a taste of country nights.
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0: Taste of Country Nights with Evan Paul. I'm with Low Cash. Tell everybody the story about Jason Aldean and his hit song, She's Country. Jason essentially took that song away from you guys, right?
1: You know, we had that song early on. It's another one of those songs that just got away. You know, we weren't in a position to, you know, hold on to it tight enough.
0: Dang.
1: But that was going to be our first
2: single.
0: Do you ever play it now?
1: No. Nah.
0: Do you like piss
1: that? Respect.
0: That was Low Cash talking about how they almost recorded this song, but Jason Aldean swooped in and got it from them. She's Country. Boy.

Thomas Rhett after all the bars are closed on Taste of Country Nights. Hey, coming up next, we're going to talk about what's trending in country music news at tasteofcountry.com. That is after Russell Dickerson and Worth Your Wild.

0: New country there from Russell Dickerson. That one's called Worth Your Wild on Taste of Country Nights. It's Evan Paul. Let's get a look at what's trending in country music news at tasteofcountry.com. Miranda Lambert's brand new album, Crisco, came out on Friday. And in a recent interview, Miranda talked about there were stages of her making that album where she was crying and trying to write, but she couldn't do it. She had writer's block. She almost quit halfway through the album, saying that she couldn't do it. She just had nothing to come up with to write about. And then all of a sudden, Crisco popped into her head, country and disco. She put the two together, and the rest is history. 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

Kenny Chesney. I love that song. Carry on Taste of Country Nights. How's it going? It's Evan Paul, and hopefully this hour in the 9 o'clock, I'll have you saying, I love that song a bunch of times. I got Lainey Wilson's new track coming up after Chris Young, Kane Brown, Famous Friends on Taste of Country Nights. My

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0: It's Linda. My husband Butch and I, we just got done. We were at the car dealership for, gosh, how long was it, babe? Probably like 4 hours. We finally are on our way home in our brand new Chevy Silverado. So we were wondering if you could play that song for us. I'm not quite sure who sings it. I just know it's about Chevy Silverado.
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0: That is Graylin James and Water at a Wedding on Taste of Country Nights. And between you and me, you know, to have a successful radio show, you gotta give your listeners free things. You just gotta give them a reason to tune in. So I want to let you know, coming up in the next week and the week after that, I've got an autographed Taylor Swift guitar that I want to mail to your house. Also, we're going to be giving away a trip for two to Nashville to see Kenny Chesney. All for listening right now, just like you are. So make sure you keep the radio tuned in. As the days go by, I'll give you more details on how you can win those big prizes coming up in the next couple of weeks here on Taste of Country Nights. And next, how about we play that Boston song that everybody's talking about? It's coming up on Taste of Country Nights.
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1: It's hard to fathom that Hardy originally moved to Nashville to write a song for Blake Shelton. That was his goal in life. He's gotten so many people to cut his songs, and finally, Blake picked this one. Written by Hardy, it's Let Him In Anyway on Taste of Country Nights.

0: Taste of Country Nights, Evan Paul. We're hanging out with Luke Combs tonight. Do you like singing sad songs?
1: Oh, yeah. I mean, I think any true country artist, I think sad songs is where you go to first, you know. If writing sad songs was the job, man, I'd have a million number ones.

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Jason Aldean taking a notch from his wife and dipping his toes in the fashion space, just released a brand new clothing company, 10 Stone. Check that out at Walmart's everywhere. It's Evan Paul. Here's Carter Faith featuring Wyatt Flores. It's called Nothing Better to Do. It's on Taste of Country Nights.

0: New country, that's Carter Faith. It's called Nothing Better to Do. A Taste of Country Nights with Evan Paul. Where do you park at your job? I used to park right by the front door here at the radio station, but now I park all the way at the back of the parking lot because I drove my wife's car to work, and it's a new car. And the next day, she noticed that there was a pretty significant-sized door ding that someone had opened the door into her car and made a dent. She was like, you took my car to work one time and it got messed up. Now I'm trying to figure out who at work is responsible for that, and I'm going to give him the side eye if I can find out. Coming up next, I'm going to kick things off. I got Keith Urban on the way talking about long, hot summer in the past, because we're into fall now, baby. And Dan and Shay's new track, Say So, will be on the way next on Taste of Country Nights with Evan Paul.
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It's called Killing Me.

0: Russell Dickerson's hanging out, Taste of Country Nights. Dude, before I play Happened to Me, the success of that song is crazy. Did you have any clue it was going to be like that?
1: Man, God's good. Keep going. And it's just crazy to see, because I've never been like this, like, viral thing, you know, and I don't really, not trying to be.
0: Right.
1: I think it's a great song, and people are catching on to the feel good.

know an NFT from a BLT, but we do know country music. 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

0: Ella Langley, Loving Life Again. Ella Langley, your most nominated artist at the CMAs. I mean, she's going to win everything this year. There's no way she doesn't. Taste of Country Nights with Evan Paul. And we recently got down to the bottom of how much Ella Langley made off of her song Choosing Texas so far. You're not going to believe this. Hold on. Okay, Billboard recently estimated that Choosing Texas has generated $13.9 million. Now, out of that, we don't know how much Ella's cut is, but they estimate that it's about $3 or $4 million that she's made so far off of Choosing Texas. Not bad for a feisty girl from Alabama. She's doing big things. Coming up next, we're going to kick things off with Luke Combs and Sleepless in a Hotel Room next on Taste of Country Nights.
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1: We're hoping you can settle a bet that we got going on here. My buddy's trying to tell me that Jason Aldean's real name is actually Jason Aldean, and we haven't looked it up yet or anything, and I'm telling him, hell no, there's no way that's his real name. Is there any way you can settle this for us, Bubba?
0: Okay. Jason Aldean's real name is Jason Aldean Williams. So whoever guessed that Aldean wasn't his real name, ding, ding, ding, you got it. Here's Girl Like You, Taste of Country Nights with Evan Paul.

Shaboozy there with Jelly Roll. It's Amen. Here's a double shot of Shaboozy. He's on this one with a new artist named Kevin Powers. It's called Move On. Taste of Country Nights. Hang on with me. Coming up next, we'll talk about what's trending in country music news.

0: New country there from Kevin Powers featuring Shaboozy. That one's called Move On. It's Evan Paul. Let's get a look at what's trending in country music news at tasteofcountry.com. Miranda Lambert's brand new album, Crisco, came out on Friday. And in a recent interview, Miranda talked about there were stages of her making that album where she was crying and trying to write, but she couldn't do it. She had writer's block. She almost quit halfway through the album, saying that she couldn't do it. She just had nothing to come up with to write about. And then all of a sudden, Crisco popped into her head, country and disco. She put the two together, and the rest is history. 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

0: 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All right, I've got Emily on the phone, and it's your turn to introduce song number two. Go ahead, Emily.
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That is your number one most requested song of the day, Kid Myself from John Morgan. No surprise here that John Morgan's topping the countdown. He's been writing songs for Jason Aldean for years, so he knows how to write a hit. It's Evan Paul with Billy Currington, Taste of Country Nights.

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0: That is new country from Ian Munsick. It's called Love is Blind on Taste of Country Nights. I'm hanging out here with Ian Munsick. What would you say is your wife's least favorite song of yours?
1: Wow, dude, you're asking the good one.
0: Let's go disco reverse.
1: That's a good question.
0: Like, oh man, not this one again.
1: Yeah, she, I would say her least favorite when I'm playing it live is probably Cowboy Killer, because I do a little thing called the belt buckle shuffle. And
0: what is that? Let's see.
1: Okay, ready? So it's like this. When chorus three rolls around, I go, all right, guys, so I think it's time we do the belt buckle shuffle. He's a cowboy. Then people always lose it. They laugh. There's guys out there that are like, what is he doing? But no matter how hardcore the country you are, man, that can't help but put a smile on your face.
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Taylor Swift on Taste of Country Nights. By the way, we're going to be giving away an autographed Taylor Swift guitar next week on the show. Just keep listening to Taste of Country Nights. Here's Morgan Wallen.

Kane Brown and Woman on Taste of Country Nights. You know, we got cowboys, we got cowgirls. How come we don't have cow kids? You know, whoever, what's a cow kid? Shaboozy here with Cowgirl on Taste of Country Nights. Girl,

0: New country, that's Shaboozy and Cowgirl on Taste of Country Nights. As we tiptoe into the midnight hour, hopefully you can tiptoe on out of here. If you're locking up for the night, don't forget to lock the bottom lock too. I'm just saying, people are crazy out there. You got to lock everything up. Have a great night. Thank you so much for listening to Taste of Country Nights. We will be back tomorrow night starting at 7. And if you'd like to follow along my journey of life, you can follow me at Evan Paul on Air on all social media platforms. Thank you so much for listening. Have a great night. 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

around this time, experts, quote unquote, experts try to come up with what the big Halloween costumes are going to be. And this year they're telling you what they're not going to be. We'll get to that after.

0: Dan and Shay with Say So on the Third Shift. I'm Brett Allen, and yeah, they are doing surveys right now as to what people are going to be wearing this Halloween. And one of the big things that people are not going to be wearing, according to this study anyway, is sexy anything. They're saying that sexy costumes are out this year. In a new survey, people were asked what the most overdone costumes were, and the most popular answer was the sexy version of anything. I mean, it's gotten pretty crazy, right? I mean, some of the costumes that are out there, it's sexy everything. But runner-up, pirate costumes, Joker costumes should all be retired. Also, cowboys and cowgirls. Harley Quinn, I 100% agree. What do you think is the most overplayed costume this year? Let us know on your app.
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2: A child seems to glow from the moment they arrive. At Carter's, we make sure they keep shining bright. Because a single child's light brightens a home, and millions of them, shining together, create a brighter world.
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That's new from Megan Maroney. It's Medicine on the Third Shift. We're talking about overdone costumes. What are the ones that people do too much? And one of the big ones Jessica said was Minions. She said everybody wears Minions to work parties. She's not wrong. Minions is a big one.

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1: He's a ranch hand in a pinch, man. 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A cast iron skillet swinging lid flipper. Now he's a double wide on the county line. Sipping on a six pack of Lone Star Light. She did him dirty, took him to the cleaners. Now

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Listener 820.

0: Rodney Atkins, new one, The Years Are Short on the third shift. And man, he couldn't be more right with that song. I was just looking at a story that they did through People magazine. And it was just a couple of days ago they did this story on his kids. He's got three kids, Elijah, Ryder, and Scout. Now, Elijah was his son with his first wife. And I actually remember there was a lot of stuff going on when he broke up with his first wife. And his son was 10 years old. His son now is 25 years old. Talk about the years being short. I was looking through this article, and I mean, the guy's got a mustache. I mean, he grows up. That's what happens. But it feels like it couldn't have been that long ago that this kid was just 10 years old.
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Hartford's number one for new country, Q98.5. 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

some good news. How about this for a cool story? There was a couple that was getting married in Outer Banks, North Carolina, but there were some storms that cut off the highway to the area so their family and friends couldn't get there. They went on social media inviting anybody that wanted to come. 400 people showed up to celebrate with them. Now-

whatever you do on social media will follow you for the rest of your life. A prime example, last week, 29-year-old Braden Bell was announced as the TV play-by-play guy for the Portland Trail Blazers. Then just hours after they announced the hire, he was fired after posts on X resurfaced from his past back when he was just 15 years old that featured some comments that were not very becoming of the young man. Here's Luke Combs, loving on you.

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New After 2 on the third shift. That's Russell Dickerson getting us started on New After 2. I'm Brett Allen. Six brand new songs in a row, which means we are on to number 2. Lots of new artists to get to tonight on New After 2. Here's Caroline Jones. It's your hit for me, honey. On the third shift.

0: Gavin Adcock, Cole Swindell, Luke Bryan, and Cole Goodwin all have in common? You think you know? It's the Third Shift. I'm Brett Allen. If you don't know, they all went to the same exact college. Gavin Adcock actually played football for Georgia Southern University. But Cole Goodwin, Cole Swindell, and Luke Bryan, that's how Luke Bryan and Cole Swindell actually met. Cole Goodwin actually wanted to quit. He kept calling his mom and saying, hey, I just want to drop out and pursue music full time. That's all I want to do. And this is, I know that this is going to be my destiny, but I just want to quit college. And they wouldn't let him. His parents said absolutely not. And in retrospect, he says he's glad that they didn't let him quit. He said he would have been eaten up immediately. But instead, he had the time to get mature about it and, you know, take it seriously. And now he's meeting a ton of people.
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His boots like glass on a sawdust floor had moves like nothing I'd ever seen.

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They said that they have mutually agreed to part ways, according to a statement on Friday. I kind of like Tony Romo. I thought he had it.

Sounds like John Party was pretty sick last weekend. Ended up having to cancel a couple of shows, making Georgia, Biloxi, Mississippi. They've already been rescheduled. So, John Party, here's last.

WXXQ Freeport Rockford, a Town Square media station. Yeehaw! We've got new country on demand. Yeah!

Good morning, guys. It's the Third Shift. I'm Brett Allen with more of today's country. Stella Lefty coming up. Dierks Bentley on the way. First brand new from Josh Ross. Here's Drink Things Through.

0: Zach Topp with South of Sanity on the third shift. I'm Brett Allen. Zach Topp, it's really amazing how good he is with his 90s covers. I mean, right on point. And recently, he was in Jacksonville, Florida, alongside Jake Worthington. They were at ViStar Veterans Memorial Arena when they knocked out this John Anderson cover. I mean, he's just adding fuel to the fire of everybody that wants him to do a cover album. I do, too. One of the big comments on there was that, somebody wanted that to be on Apple Music by Monday. Well, first of all, it's not. But it should be. I mean, I would buy as many covers as he can possibly sing. They're just that good.
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Graylin James, water at a wedding. 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

average. It takes less than 5 seconds to determine if you like one of these. I got a guess saying a person. It's not a person. Got guesses of food. 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

bringing you that brand new country. First, it's the third shift. 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It's brand new from Tori Rose. 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You're in it first on the third shift.

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morning to all my early risers, and another big hi to everybody that's been hanging out all night on the third shift. I'm Brett Allen. Hang on for Lainey Wilson's new one, Phone, Keys, Wallet. We'll get to that. First, though, Little Big Town. Here's Boondocks.

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It's 30 minutes of continuous country. Q98.5.

Do you know what you really want in life? Forgive me for getting a little philosophical overnight, but I got a couple of questions that could help you figure it out. Coming up after Lainey Wilson on the Third Shift.

0: to More and Why We Drink on the Third Shift. I'm Brett Allen. I always get a kick out of when people ask, you know, what do you want to do when you grow up to kids? Because, you know, I mean, half of us are still trying to figure out what we want to do now, even after being an adult for years and years. But there is an article, advice.com, that talks about seven questions that could help you figure out what you actually want from life. The first one is, what does a good day look like, right? So you can kind of visualize your day. What are you willing to give up to get that day? Who do you want to become? How do you want to treat people? What do you actually want to do with your time? What do you believe it's all for? And then what do you want said when you're gone? I know it sounds kind of morbid, but it is a good question to ask. If you want to see this and why they actually go through seven questions, it's advice.com. But have you ever actually thought about what you really want in life?
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Fat Bear Week was back. We haven't talked about the winner. There is a fierce competition, but a bear named Backpack emerged victorious as Fat Bear Week champion. If you want to see pictures, it's all over online. Just type in

But tonight we learned that sexy costumes are out this year for the first time in forever. We learned what Luke Bryan, Cole Swindell, and Cole Goodwin all have in common. We talked about what you actually want from life. And we're going to do it all again tonight on The Third Shift. See you back here at midnight. Hammer.

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0: Yeah, I heard that.
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0: 5. We've got three things to know before you go, and news out of Nashville coming up next. It's Wednesday, October the 7th. Let's take you back to 1983.
1: With my Dixieland Delight.
0: That's when Alabama released Dixieland Delight.
1: Park in a holler beneath the mountain moonlight.
0: Went right to number one, continuing their number one streak. 21 songs in a row for Alabama.
2: Wow. That's incredible.
0: Back on this date, 1997, fans sold out 8 Garth Brooks shows at Chicago's Rosemont Horizon, snapping up over 139,000 tickets in under 4 hours.
2: Wow. He's still doing it.
0: Still selling.
2: Yeah.
0: On this date in U.S. history, in 1913, the Ford Motor Company put the first moving assembly line into operation at its Highland Park plant in Michigan. And in 2003... Arnold Schwarzenegger was voted as the governor of California.
2: That still seems
0: Arnold's
2: a dream.
0: He was running California. I just wanted to use that so I could try my impersonation. Horrible. National Frappe Day. Frozen Frappe for your Wednesday. Put some kale in it because it's National Kale Day. I can sneak some kale into one of my smoothies and not even notice it's in there.
2: Go for it.
0: National Bathtub Day. Skip the shower. Go for a nice little soak. It's International Walk and Bike to School Day.
2: No.
0: Not close enough.
2: No, I might get here by the end of the week.
0: Yeah, a couple hours later. It's National Forgiveness and Happiness Day. If
2: good one.
0: You need to forgive somebody, today is the day to do it. National Propane Day. And Random Acts of Poetry Day. All right, you asked for it. Johnny V and Little Zim.
2: Oh, no.
0: Bring the morning to life on Q98.5. They cut through the sleepy strife with country laughs and fun to start your day. The Q Morning Crew keeps Rockford smiling all the way. Hey,
2: beautiful.
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2: Well, rumors have been floating for the last couple of weeks that Tucker Wetmore and Ella Langley are dating. No, you know, neither of the artists have confirmed this, but Tucker was recently doing a Q&A before his show in Wichita, I believe it was, and a fan asked him point blank.
4: Yes, ma'am.
5: So, like, there's a rumor going around that you and Miss Ella Langley are a thing. Can you confirm?
0: And what does he say?
4: Next question.
2: Next question. Pretty much like no comment, which to me is.
0: Yeah.
2: Yes.
0: Ask me that same question.
2: You and Ella Langley dating?
0: No, we're not dating. If I said, next question, that would kind of like insinuate.
2: Yes,
0: that,
2: confirming without confirming and getting in trouble.
0: He's dating Ella.
2: Uh-huh. Just why are they keeping it a secret at this point?
0: It's coming
2: Come
0: out.
2: On now.
0: All right.
2: All right. So Miranda Lambert's new Crisco album is out right now, but there's a reason you're going to want to download it on iTunes because you'll receive a bonus track. I guess you could call it.

0: So yes, that is a remake of Rose Carter's.
1: Roseanne Cash.
0: What did I say?
1: Rose Carter. Who's Rose Carter? Isn't that President Carter's wife? Rose Carter.
0: It's early. All right. Yes.
1: Yeah. Roseanne Cash. Yeah. This song here from Roseanne. That's the original from Rose Carter.
0: That Parker McCollum is singing on with Miranda Lambert. I need to go to bed now.
1: You don't need to fix it. Get some coffee. We'll get you going. We have all the accurate stories from Nashville. Just find those inside the Q98.5 app.
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3: Good morning, Little Zam. Good morning, Johnny. In case you missed it, here are the top stories last night on Eyewitness News at 10. Rockford City officials say they believe federal immigration agents, or ICE, were spotted in Rockford Monday. The city reports from eyewitnesses, the city cited reports from eyewitnesses and video. And it issued a statement on social media saying, quote, "We want to be clear that the city and the Rockford Police Department had no prior notice of their arrival or further communication or contact with ICE." IDOT is working to make a construction zone in Ogle County safer after 7 crashes there in 12 days. So this is all happening in Monroe Center on the stretch of I-39 and Route 72. The total crashes there for the year, 14. IDOT says it plans to add a safety barrier. There are plans to install temporary rumble strips in each direction before the work zone. No word yet, though, on when that will exactly happen. And State Farm is raising insurance rates for homeowners in Illinois because of losses from severe weather damage. The 8% increase has already taken effect for new policies. Existing customers will see higher rates starting in December. The increase would add about $10 per month to the average bill. In case you missed it, you are now all caught up. I'm Wendell Edwards.
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0: both of our stupid stories coming from the state of Florida today.
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0: Dueling Dummies coming up next.
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2: He's a ranch hand in a pinch, man. Hotter than the red on the cattle brand. Because she's a gold digger with a quick trigger. A cast iron skillet swinging lid flipper. Now he's a double wide on the county line. Sipping on a six pack of Lone Star Light. She did him dirty, took him to the club.

horseback. Now he's a buckskin, 15 hands, 5-time team rope champion. She never liked him, she don't need him. Hell, she don't even know how to feed him.

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2: All right, to the dartboard to see who gets to share their dumb story first.
3: All right.
2: What do you got? 15. And I got a
3: triple nine,
2: so I guess I'll go first again. I'm kind of getting tired of going first.
3: Yeah, I bet you are.
2: All right, apparently there's a new place to get a haircut in Florida, and that would be in the middle of a road median. An 18-year-old in Ocala, Florida, was getting his haircut on a median while his friends filmed it for TikTok.
3: I was going to say, they were doing it for something. There you go.
2: Because apparently a barbershop was just way too boring. Then a Chevy Silverado crashed into a Lexus nearby, went flying onto the median, slammed right into the teen's barber chair.
3: That's what you get.
2: He ended up hospitalized, serious condition, while his two friends were knocked down but somehow walked away unhurt. And here's the best part. Police say the group originally considered filming in the actual traffic lanes, decided that was too dangerous.
3: Oh, okay.
2: All right, congratulations, guys. You successfully identified the safer option and somehow still got hit by a truck.
3: You know, and it's our fault because we keep watching dumb videos like that on TikTok.
2: And we keep letting Florida be a state. That's the other reason. All right,
3: here's another Florida story. Apparently, one Florida man thought he had found the perfect way to get free beer. Goes to a bar, order some drinks, work on a crossword puzzle, and then casually disappear before paying the tab.
2: That's how you do it.
3: Police say Ronald Waldich, had allegedly done this at multiple bars, and employees eventually figured out his signature move. He'd leave his crossword puzzle behind, so bartenders would think he'd simply gone to the bathroom, except, obviously, he wasn't coming back. Employees eventually recognized him from social media and called police when he showed up again. They kept him occupied inside while officers waited outside. And sure enough, Ronald allegedly walked out without paying and hopped on his bicycle to make his getaway. Unfortunately for him, the cops were waiting. He was arrested on charges including defrauding businesses and riding his bike while intoxicated.
2: RWI.
3: Yeah. So apparently the crossword clue he couldn't solve was 5 letters. What do you call a guy who leaves without paying his bar tab? The answer? Cheat.
2: Both the Florida guys are the duo dueling dummies of
3: there
2: the day.
3: There you go.
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0: 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See how many of these you can get right.
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2: Every morning on our way to school and work in the car, but never on the phone, though.
0: All right, we got our first timer. Okay, you'll have 30 seconds to answer 5 questions. If you don't know one, say pass. And if we have time, we can always come back to it, all right?
2: Okay.
0: Here we go. 30 seconds on the timer. First time player, going to be a first time champion for a chance to win Red Clay Strays tickets before they go on sale. Here we go.
1: All right. Who played the title character in Forrest Gump?
2: Tom Hanks.
0: Yep.
1: What spooky TV family includes Gomez, Morticia, and Wednesday?
2: The Addams Family.
3: Yep.
1: What nickname are Green Bay Packers fans commonly known by?
2: Cheeseheads.
0: Yep.
1: What classic Halloween song by Bobby Boris Pickett is about a monster who loves to dance?
2: Okay.
0: Yep.
1: In The Little Mermaid, what is the name of Ariel's fish friend?
2: Flounder.
1: Yes. Yep. All right, so we're back to the Bobby Boris Pickett Halloween song that's about a monster who loves to dance.
0: Any idea?
2: The Monster Mash.
0: Monster Mash. All right. Hey, unfortunately, though, we were way over 30 seconds. We were way over 30 seconds. You're always a winner just for playing. We're going to send you to see the Red Clay Strays when they come to Allstate Arena.
1: It's next year on January 28th.
0: Yeah, you got the ACM Group of the Year that you're going to see.
2: Okay.
0: All right.
2: I'm just happy to play. I play it every morning in my car, so this is cool.
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0: is coming to Flannel JM 4 October 22nd. That is 2 weeks from tomorrow.
1: Crazy.
0: Another clue happens at 7:30. I'm Johnny V.
1: And I'm Little Zim.
0: Chance to win free money with our $25,000 cash grab. 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My big

0: 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That happens around 7:45 on Q98.5. Some big news out of Nashville coming up.
1: Well, Tucker Wetmore was recently asked if he is dating Ella Langley. He gave a two-word answer.
0: What is that answer? You'll hear it next on Q98.5.
2: Rumors going all over town. Can't keep my name out the mouth these days. Yeah, they say.

0: From the heart of Music City, straight to your radio, it's News Out of Nashville.
1: Well, rumors have been floating for the last couple weeks that Tucker Wetmore and Ella Langley are dating. No, you know, neither of the artists have confirmed this, but Tucker was recently doing a Q&A before his show in Wichita, I believe it was, and a fan asked him point blank.
2: Yes, ma'am.
3: So, like, there's a rumor going around that you and Miss Ella Langley are dating. Can you confirm?
4: And what does he say?
2: Next question.
1: Next question. Pretty much like no comment, which to me is...
4: Yeah.
1: Yes.
4: Ask me that same question.
1: Are you and Ella Langley dating?
4: No.

0: we're not dating. If I said, next question, that would kind of like insinuate.
1: Yeah,
0: that,
1: it's confirming without confirming and getting in trouble.
0: He's dating Ella.
1: Uh-huh. You so better, just why are they keeping it a secret at this point?
0: It's coming
1: Come
0: out.
1: On now.
0: All right.
1: All right. So Miranda Lambert's new Crisco album is out right now. But there's a reason you're going to want to download it on iTunes because it, well, you'll receive a, I guess it's a bonus track. I guess you could call it.

0: So yes, that is a remake of Rose Carter's.
1: Roseanne Cash.
0: What did I say?
1: Rose Carter. Who's Rose Carter? Isn't that President Carter's wife? Rose Carter.
0: It's early. All right, yes.
1: Yeah, Roseanne
0: Cash.
1: Yeah, this song here for Roseanne.
2: Tell me you're trying to cure a 7-year ache. See what else your old heart can take.
3: That's the original from Rose Carter.
0: That Parker McCollum is singing on with Miranda Lambert. I need to go to bed now.
1: Don't need to fix it. Get some coffee. We'll get you going. We have all the accurate stories from Nashville. Just find those inside the Q98.5 app.
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0: Mookie Betts. Also having a birthday today, Simon Cowell from America's Got Talent, American Idol.
1: He started on American Idol, America's Got Talent.
0: And he was a hated judge on American Idol, but he's more, I don't know, he doesn't get as...
1: He's softened in
0: something,
1: his...
0: older age.
1: Yes.
0: We're so happy you're live. We do it around 6:25. Local celebrity birthdays. Who you got, Zim?
1: Jacob Greer and also Shannon Kelly celebrating today. So happy birthday.
0: Robbie Bridges, Becky Duke Uvejas, and Chris Dedman also celebrating today. Donna Tublino, happy birthday to you. And Michelle's husband, Michelle in Loves Park, said happy birthday to her husband, James, turning 44 today. Who else do we forget? 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

0: 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I'm Johnny V.
1: Okay, and I'm Little Dim.
0: We play it at around 6:30 and 8:30 every weekday. Today, a chance to win Flannel Jam 4 tickets. Jessica, you want to join us at Flannel Jam 4?
2: I hope so.
0: Okay. Cartoon.
2: Yeah, my girlfriend has been talking about this.
0: It's going to be a good night. October 22nd. You just need to identify 6 classic cartoon themes in 30 seconds or less, all right?
2: Okay. Okay, let's go.
1: All right. Listen carefully, you'll get them.
0: Yeah, if you listen close, a lot of these, they sing the name of the cartoon, all right? Okay. 30 seconds on the timer. What is the name of this cartoon?
3: One G.I. Joe there.
0: G.I. Joe.
3: G.I. Joe.
0: You got that one. There we go. All right.
1: 27 seconds.
0: Plenty of time to get through these next 5. What is the name of this cartoon? All right, come back to that one.
1: 21 seconds.
0: I think you'll know this cartoon.
4: The Transformers, more than meets the eye. Autobots,
0: you'll know that, all right. Where are we at?

0: Got it. And then you probably didn't watch this one either.
1: Together we defend Castle Grayskull from the evil forces.
2: No, He-Man
0: was that one. Hey,
3: oh my gosh, my mom's gonna be like, okay, you didn't get those, but she's that generation.
0: We still have you in a second chance drawing to win some Flannel Jam 4 tickets at the end of the week. And we're going to send you and your family out to Skelly's Farm Market in Janesville. We got some passes to go out and enjoy all the fun they have
2: there.
0: They
2: got two corn mazes. It's a super cool place to go.
0: So family fun for you
3: guys. Yes, it is. Yes, it is. Very cool. We've been there. Thank you.
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0: chance to win tickets to see the Red Clay Strays. They're going to be in Rosemont January of next year. 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Well, that's one way to get kids to read.
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0: I was trying to think back to the last book that I read for fun. I mean, a lot of the books I've read has to do with work stuff recently.
2: I was going to say, you don't strike me as an avid reader.
0: Wow. What does that mean?
2: Not that I'm saying
0: I don't look like I can read.
2: No, I don't see you sitting down in your free time reading.
0: Putting my spectacles on and.
2: Correct. Yes. You know,
0: putting some jazz music on in the background while I read.
2: I read every night just to get tired.
0: I do too. It's usually something that has to do with the show or some show prep. But I think it was like a Shel Silverstein book, where the sidewalk ends. That's probably the last book that I read way back when I was a kid.
2: Were you? Did your mom, your parents have to fight you to read when you were little?
0: Probably because I was wanting to play with my radio and my DJ stuff. Yes. Yeah, I was trying to talk in a microphone. I was reading news scripts and weather reports.
2: Well, you were reading. Yes. I, as a parent, think that's a win, but it can be a real struggle, especially like my oldest daughter, Ella, does not like to read, never has.
0: And is it harder to get them to read from a paperback book, or is it easier to get them to read on a screen, like a Kindle or something like that?
2: Well, yeah, they got no problem with that. But the books, and now, yeah, it can be a struggle. In fact, we spent way too much time over the summer in the library and, like, you know, bookstores trying to find books that she would read. So this week is Banned Books Week.
0: Banned books.
2: Yeah. And the Rockford Public Library has decided to celebrate this week by revealing all their banned books. Basically using the angle, like, if kids think they can't read them, they'll want to.
0: Oh, so you can't have this. I really want it now.
2: Exactly.
0: So what's in this book? Why is it banned? I want to read this.
2: Mm-hmm.
0: Ah, that's a good idea. So where can we see this list of banned books?
2: Just go to the library. Okay. I mean, you can read more at their website, too. But they've got all kinds of fun things planned this week, too. So.
0: All right. Well, you know what? You don't have to go there. If you have the Q98.5 app, we'll put all the details in your hand in the next 5 minutes.
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0: a little over an hour from a chance to win our $25,000 cash grab. 8:20 on Q98.5. I'm Johnny V.
1: And I'm Little Zim.
2: If you want to view paradise, simply look around and view it.
0: Look at all that candy.
2: Anything you want to do it. Want to change the world.
0: There's nothing to it.
1: Okay, so we're talking about
0: candy.
1: What
0: candy did you want to show up in your Halloween trick-or-treat bag? Like, what was the candy that you're like, yes, that was a good score?
1: As a kid, all I can think is the candy that I hope to see in my kids' bag.
0: Oh, so you can steal it as that's yeah. So
1: Butterfingers and Snickers, please.
0: Butterfingers and Snickers.
1: Mm-hmm. Okay. And I think that was the same when I was a kid too. Probably more Butterfinger than Reese's Peanut Butter Cup.
0: Yeah, it's like, do you have a favorite candy as a kid that you still like now, or are you into something else when you were younger? I was into more of the Fun Dip when I was a kid.
1: Oh, that was a good one. Smarties, I like those too.
0: No, but now Reese's Cups. But what is the one candy you want to see in your trick-or-treat bag?
3: Twix, Kit Kat. Mine is M&M's. What about you, mm-hmm. Joel? Twix, too?
0: Twix. Yeah, what are the other kids like?
3: Three Musketeers, Stickers.
4: Chocolate.
3: Anything chocolate.
1: Yeah, I was like, that's good. That's good choices.
4: My favorite candy was probably, I'd say, Charleston Chews, because we always got them when we went boating.
0: Oh. So you have a kind of that core memory of being on the boat and that flavor in your mouth. I get that.
4: Yes. Smarties.
1: I still like some Smarties.
0: I like to crush them up.
4: I still like Smarties. Yep. I can't pass them when we go to Farmer's Leap.
0: What's the one candy that you really want to show up in the Halloween trick-or-treat bag? Likely because as a parent, you're going to steal them.
1: Uh-huh.
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0: We reveal clue number two on who's coming to Flannel Jam 4 coming up in less than 10 minutes. And free money next hour.
1: 8:20 is the time. Be ready.
0: Jacob was one of our daily cash winners. How are you going to use it?
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0: around here. 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I'm Johnny V.
1: And I'm Lil Zim.
0: We have clue number two on who's coming to Flannel Jam 4. It's October 22nd. At Hard Rock Live, it benefits St. Jude Kids and the Easter Seals Autism Program. We already know that Tyler White from the show Love on the Spectrum will be there as our special guest MC and performer. But we don't know yet who the mystery country and mystery classic rock performer or performers are. We do have clue one. Our classic rock performer in the Rock and Roll Hall of Fame. All right, so that sent us down a rabbit hole. Now we've got our first clue on who the mystery country artist is or band.
1: I'm not pleased with this clue. Okay, but give it to me.
0: Our mystery country performer has four songs that went all the way to number one on the country chart.
1: Is it only four, or they just pick a random number because they have more?
0: Oh, that's, you know.
1: See, they like to be sneaky.
0: Let's just say that it's four total. I'm going with just by the word of the our mystery country performer has four songs that went to number one on the country charts. All right, so what now? If you just put it in AI and ask it that question, what are some of the ones that it spits out, Zimmer?
1: Well, it seems to be all over the place, but this is who I have on my list right now: Tyler Hubbard.
0: Okay.
1: Because of his single hits,
0: that's
1: right?
0: That's right. Okay.
1: His solo hits, I should say. Mitchell Tenpenny.
0: Yep, I can see that. Yep.
1: Cole Swindell.
0: Could be.
1: Gary Allen.
0: Possibly.
1: Parker McCollum.
0: Did you have Lauren Elena on there too? How many?
1: Yes, but I think I...
0: We thought she had three number ones,
1: but
0: there's a new one.
1: She has the tour date listed for...

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13: Good morning, everybody, and happy Wednesday. Partly cloudy with a high of 77. Partly cloudy tonight with a low of 49. Partly cloudy and pleasant tomorrow with a high of 69. From the Eyewitness News First Warren Weather Center, I'm meteorologist Joey Marino on Rockford's number one for New Country.

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1: Here's the first question you need to answer today. What is the name of Homer Simpson's wife? Whoa.
0: I don't know if that was good. That's kind of how she sounds.
1: I have no idea. It's been a long time since I watched The Simpsons, but what is the name of Homer Simpson's wife? I think it was close.
0: You know that? 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
0: All right, Tom is going to take on the quiz today. Are you busy this morning?
2: I'm at work right now. I'm actually, I work on the ramp at UPS. I'm part of the maintenance crew out here.
1: Have you ever played our Showbiz Pop Quiz before?
2: I have not.
1: First timer, you'll have 30 seconds to answer 5 questions. If you don't know the answer to one, just say pass, and we'll come back to it if we have time, all right?
2: Okay, sounds good.
1: 30 seconds on the timer. Let's send my man to see the red clay strays. All right, here we go.
0: What is the name of Homer Simpson's wife?
2: Marge Simpson. Yep.
0: What popular Halloween candy comes in a small orange package and has a peanut butter center?
2: Reese Cup.
3: Yep.
0: What character did Carrie Fisher play in Star Wars?
2: Princess Leia.
3: Yep.
0: What singer is known for the songs Firework and Roar?
2: Pass.
1: Okay.
0: What spooky creature turns into a bat?
2: Dracula.
3: Yep.
1: Yeah.
0: Okay, we'll take that. Yeah.
1: Back to
0: what singer is known for songs like Firework and Roar?
1: You have any idea who that is?
2: I have no idea.
1: Oh man, you did a great
0: job. You are almost a champ. Yes.
1: Almost the first time player, first time champion. The one you didn't get was Katy Perry.
0: Yep, correct.
2: Katy Perry.
1: Sings those songs. Hey, but
2: yeah.
1: Just for playing the pop quiz, you're going to see the ACM and CMA Group of the Year, the Red Clay Strays, when they come to Rosemont next year.
2: Awesome. Sounds good.
1: Won tickets before they even go on sale. That's how we hook you up.
2: Very cool. Thank you.
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0: 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Clue number two on who's coming to Flannel Jam 4, October 22nd at Hard Rock Live. We already shared that the classic rock performer is in the Rock and Roll Hall of Fame, and the mystery country act has four songs that went to number one on the country charts. 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And we're going to do cartoon themes again today. We'll give you the first one.
1: Okay.
0: You know the name of that cartoon? 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
1: How come they never call to play?
0: They're getting fired up. They're winning. I'm Johnny V.
1: I'm Little Zim.
0: Talking to Tina, who actually grew up out in Wyoming, close to where I used to live in Montana. We need to go back out there, don't we?
2: Right. The best time to go to Cody is the 4th of July. The 2nd through the 4th, they have Stampede Days.
0: Yes.
2: And, yep, they have parades every day and all kinds of events going on. The rodeo twice a day and the bars stay open 24 hours.
0: And I think they actually had, 1 year when I was living in Montana, they had Rip from Yellowstone as like the marshal of that parade.
1: Really?
0: So, yeah, everybody.
2: Yep, I saw pictures of that. Yep. My stepdad sent me pictures of that.
0: All right, we all need to take a trip out west again sometime soon. But, hey, we want to give you a chance to go to our Flannel Jam, which is coming up October 22nd. A mystery country and classic rock performer going to be there for St. Jude Kids and the Easter Seals Autism Program. We're going to play 6:30. It's going to be six cartoon themes that you'll need to try to identify in 30 seconds or less. As soon as you recognize it, yell it out. If you don't know it, say pass. We'll come back to it if you have time, okay?
2: Sounds good.
0: Six cartoons, 30 seconds or less. Zim's on the clock.
1: I am.
0: All right, here we go. What is the name of this cartoon?
2: That's it.
0: He knows how to play.
1: Mm-hmm. 29 seconds.
0: Five to go. Do you know the name of this cartoon?
3: Scooby-Dooby-Doo. Where are you?
1: Good job. 25 seconds.
0: Listen carefully. See if you know this cartoon. He's yelling it out.
4: Hey, man!
0: The teenagers
4: from his prehistoric block of
0: place. Yes, there we go. Captain Caveman. What an odd cartoon that was. Okay.
1: I don't remember that one.
0: All right, what we got?
1: 16 seconds.
0: Plenty time. What is this cartoon?
5: Hey,
2: Fred Albert.
0: They would never make that cartoon nowadays.
1: No.
0: Especially with Bill Cosby as the host. You know what I mean? All right. Where are we at on the clock?
1: 12 seconds.
0: Plenty time. Do you recognize this cartoon?
6: Meet George Jetson.
2: The Jetsons.
0: Yes. Got it. All right.
1: 6 seconds.
0: You got plenty of time.

0: time. Listen carefully. Tell me what this cartoon is, and you're going to Flannel Jam 4. Here we go.
1: Muppet Baby.
0: Yes! Yes! Just in the nick of time, you are going to Flannel Jam October 22nd.
1: Nice.
0: Yes.
1: Nice.
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6: Rockford Weather. Good morning, everybody, and happy Wednesday. Partly cloudy with a high of 77. Partly cloudy tonight with a low of 49. Partly cloudy and pleasant tomorrow with a high of 69. From the Eyewitness News First Warning Weather Center, I'm meteorologist Joey Marino on Rockford's number one for New Country.

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1: All right, I feel like Zim's going to get a dub on the dartboard today. Let's see what happens. What do you got? 7. A lucky 7.
2: You jinxed me.
1: I got a 15. All right.

0: going to go first again.
1: All right, I guess I will.
2: Fate just knows that they saved the best for last. Okay,
0: that's
2: go on.
0: It. Florida man was found passed out behind the wheel at an intersection, and somehow the car was still in drive.
2: That is terrifying.
0: His foot was on the brake, so deputies broke a window because they thought he might have be having a medical emergency, but nope, they found empty beer cans inside.
2: Wait, hold on. So they broke a window and this dude still didn't wake up?
0: Nope. Nope.
2: Oh, wow.
0: At the hospital, his blood alcohol level came back at a whopping 0.377, five times the legal limit. Fernando Delgado facing DUI charges and a ticket for driving without a valid license. Buddy, if your BAC needs a calculator and a warning label, maybe it's time to call an Uber.
2: You think?
0: All right. Wow.
2: All right. This one is from Wisconsin.
0: Here we go.
2: This might be one of the dumbest reasons to go back to high school ever. So a 23-year-old Milwaukee woman is accused of pretending to be a substitute teacher at her former high school because she was, you know, bored.
0: Okay.
2: I have questions, but let's get to the rest of the story. She apparently signed in, walked into a classroom, and took over after the real teacher left. But instead of teaching algebra or taking attendance, prosecutors say she started blasting rap music, using profanity and racial slurs, insulting students' looks, weight, and race, and even asked if anyone had a vape or marijuana.
0: Oh, what a
2: wow! Yeah,
0: what a fill-in.
2: Thankfully, the students are like, yeah, we're going to need an adult. They reported her to school staff, and police eventually escorted her out. She's now facing charges for impersonating a public employee and exposing children to harmful descriptions. But here's the thing. She's 23, so it's not that long ago that she went to that high school. You think anybody was like, hey, yeah, why are you back here? Like, how did it get to this point?
0: Well, we do have... This happened before where a fake teacher filled in and wasn't supposed to be there. We do have some audio of that moment.
3: Hey. Miss Dumbbum ain't your teacher today? I am. And I got a headache and the runs. So I say... Time for recess.
0: All right.
2: That'd probably be better than what this Milwaukee woman did.
0: She wins.
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0: Blackout on the south side of Chicago today. 3 o'clock first pitch. Cleveland at the White Sox. 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
8: Weather. Good morning, everybody, and happy Wednesday. Partly cloudy with a high of 77. Partly cloudy tonight with a low of 49. Partly cloudy and pleasant tomorrow with a high of 69. From the Eyewitness News First Warren Weather Center, I'm meteorologist Joey Marino on Rockford's number one for New Country. 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

0: deserves to be our new Q Dog of the Day with Myers Canine Colony and Myers Tales of Farm. Today, we've got a 2-year-old Belgian Malinois named Maverick.
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0: 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We kick that off next on Q98.5, 941. I'm Johnny V.
1: And I'm Little Zim.
0: Q Morning Crew back tomorrow. We've got a field trip coming up Friday. Heading back out to Janesville, Skelly's Farm Market.
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1: So if I get lost in it while we're there, you don't hear me on Friday, that's why.
0: Yeah, where is she? Well, we can actually compete to see who gets through faster. All right. 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
16: Rockford Weather. Good morning, everybody, and happy Wednesday. Partly cloudy with a high of 77. Partly cloudy tonight with a low of 49. Partly cloudy and pleasant tomorrow with a high of 69. From the Eyewitness News First Warren Weather Center, I'm meteorologist Joey Marino on Rockford's number one for New Country.

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20: Rockford Weather. Good morning, everybody, and happy Wednesday. Partly cloudy with a high of 77. Partly cloudy tonight with a low of 49. Partly cloudy and pleasant tomorrow with a high of 69. From the Eyewitness News First Warren Weather Center, I'm meteorologist Joey Marino on Rockford's number one for New Country. 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

Q98.5. Well, here's some good news for you with the new season of Landman, if you're a fan. It has started filming, we know that. But also, the cast is remaining intact. And they've actually added Michael Kelly from Lioness.

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98.5, it's Jess. I think it's safe to say that Illinois and Wisconsin are going to be rocking because we've got a ton of music festivals and concerts that are coming our way. 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
17: Weather. Tonight's forecast, partly cloudy with a low of 49, partly cloudy and a nice afternoon tomorrow with a high of 69. From the Eyewitness News First Warren Weather Center, I'm meteorologist Joey Marino. 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

Lambert says that she and Carrie Underwood deserve some sort of ribbon for surviving 7 years in the industry where it seemed like only men were putting out music.

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9: 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Zach Top recently stopped by Toby Keith's OK Kids Corral to visit some kids that are dealing with cancer and their families that are there to support them. An amazing act of kindness from Zach Top.

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13: weather. Tonight's forecast, partly cloudy with a low of 49, partly cloudy and a nice afternoon tomorrow with a high of 69. From the Eyewitness News First Warren Weather Center, I'm meteorologist Joey Marino. 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

0: he gets ready for his tour next year. He's blown away that Eric Church wants to go out on the road with him. Easily, Eric has built his own fan base and doing his own thing. There's no other reason for him to do the tour other than he wants to. Graylin James also opening that tour. 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

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Oh, you're hanging out with us? 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

$100,000, nothing to scoff at, you know? That's a lot of money. 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That is money that could give you some financial security. 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And you could actually pocket the money you work so hard to make. 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
7: weather. Tonight's forecast, partly cloudy with a low of 49, partly cloudy and a nice afternoon tomorrow with a high of 69. From the Eyewitness News First Warren Weather Center, I'm meteorologist Joey Marino. 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

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It's called Snakeskin Boots. Did you know that Miranda's husband, Brendan, is actually a co-writer on that song? 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

day, Potts Farm was a place to go. 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Them old dirt.

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I can't give that to him. But if I won $25,000, I probably could. Your chance to do that comes up in three songs on Q 98.5.

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1: You know, you can always hit me up on the app like Jessica did. She wanted to hear some Justin Moore because she's at work and she's feeling sluggish. That's why we do the 3 o'clock happy hour. 60 minutes of nonstop new country. 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

0: Maria hit me up on the app. This is so cute. She said, if I won $25,000, I'd bring my mom to Italy so that we could retrace her roots and find out exactly the village she came from. 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

0: you, know you. 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Know what you're doing, baby, don't you, don't you?
1: 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Maybe you've seen it too. It's a guy holding a chainsaw, and it says, he's from Texas, I can tell. Get it? Texas Chainsaw Massacre. Love that shirt. Here's Ella Langley.
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16: Tonight's forecast, partly cloudy with a low of 49, partly cloudy and a nice afternoon tomorrow with a high of 69. From the Eyewitness News First Warren Weather Center, I'm meteorologist Joey Marino.

Church with Luke Combs. Eric Church joined Kenny Chesney's tour. And people were like, wow, he's such a superstar. Why would he do that? Kenny Chesney said they haven't toured together in 11 years. And you know what? Eric Church was all in. Love it. 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
1: 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So I got you. It's all summer long. I wish it was.

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1: It's the Drive Home with me, Chrissy, officially. Thanks for having us on. Thomas Rhett enjoying his brand new baby. Well, the baby was born in February. So cute. 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
1: Luke Bryan, everybody's touring, right? 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

0: 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And tonight, Taste of Country Night starts at 7 o'clock. 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
11: Rockford weather. Tonight's forecast, partly cloudy with a low of 49, partly cloudy and a nice afternoon tomorrow with a high of 69. From the Eyewitness News First Warren Weather Center, I'm meteorologist Joey Marino. Q.

That's Tyler Hubbard. Can't we just get one Florida Georgia Line song before the end of the year? I know they're touring next year, but can we just get one? I mean, Elle Langley's putting out a new song every other day. Come on, guys. Here's Love and Life Again on Q90.5.

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0: It's the Drive Home with me, Chrissy. Thank you so much for letting me ride shotgun with you. 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

John told me on the app that if he won $25,000, he'd rent a beach house in Turks and Caicos, bring his family, but leave his mother-in-law home. 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
1: Does anybody sing Row, Row, Row Your Boat on the end of that one? 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I always do that. It's Chrissy with your drive home and Thomas Rhett. 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
1: You know, I've been asking for quite some time now, how would you spend $25,000? Hey, it's Chrissy. Thanks for having us on. And a lot of people are saying a lot of different things, which means, you know, some people are responsible. 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Other people are like, forget it. I don't even care about my bills at this point. $25,000. 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
18: weather. Tonight's forecast, partly cloudy with a low of 49, partly cloudy and a nice afternoon tomorrow with a high of 69. From the Eyewitness News First Warren Weather Center, I'm meteorologist Joey Marino. 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

0: That's going to do it for me, Chrissy, on this Wednesday. I'll be back tomorrow at 3 for your 3 o'clock happy hour. 60 minutes of nonstop new country. Have a great night.
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